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What's gonna be enough to take you to that next day? 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

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Come on. Let's move. Come on. Let's work that. Come on. Let's move. 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Let's move. Come on. Let's work that. Come on. 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Come on. Let's move. Come on. Let's work that. Come on. Let's move. But,

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Let's work that. Come on. Let's move. But yeah. Come on. Let's move. Come on. Let's work that. Come on. Let's move. But yeah. Come on. Let's move. Come on. Let's work that. Come on. Let's move. But yeah. Come on. Let's move. Come on. Let's work that. Come on. Let's move. But

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me in a new life. 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

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He's got his dad's eyes. 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I don't really listen when people say the things they say about

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You're locked into the sounds of Point Blank DAB. And you've got myself, Brax. This is Rhythmic Addiction. And we are live, taking you through until the hours of six.

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Also, not forgetting anyone that's on the reload right now, catching up. Out to my family.

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Our WhatsApp is down right now. That is your best way to get in touch with the studio. Out to those that have done that already, out to Jez, locked in for the journey. Out to you, man. 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

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Out to Kain as well.

this one, classic Ron Trent. Track called Woman. Sending this one out to the Jive Bunny. Locked in right now from York.

enough chat. Gonna get stuck into this. It's Brax on Point Blank.

out to Two Fox. Out to Sai Says as well. Yeah, out to Nick Chilli. Yeah, I don't usually, but always message me on Insta. I always reply, man.

the Lone Soldier on this one. Out to the Tickle. Out to the House Mum, locked in Canada. West Coast to be precise. Once again, out to the House Mum.

out to the one like Champ, locked in. Out to DJ Sai, locked in at the pub. Out to Tash on that last one. This one underneath me, Nat, right now. If this one doesn't make you move, you got a problem. This one, Alma Negra, track called Safari. Basic Fingers Records.

Shaggy out to Julesy Jules on that last one. Classic razor and tape business. And this one's going straight out to Stewie Stew. Out to you, brother. This one brand new, Mr. G. Track called That Special Place. This one, G's Nagoya mix. You're locked into Brax right now. This is Rhythmic Addiction, and we're rolling through live till 6. And don't forget, if you're feeling the vibe, let me know. Log on to the app. Come say hello.

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That's coming from the Nightly Closures. Yeah, nice to have you, brother. 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
0: Out to the Lone Soldier, out to the Nightly Closures, Easy the Genix. And I have to pay homage to Nui and the Shake Your Booty Camp. Went to catch those guys in Chesham on Saturday in the sunshine. Absolute wicked vibes. Yeah, out to the Mark Zappa. Locked in right now, feeling it. Praxis the last 20 minutes or so. Let's keep the energy going.

0: last 15 minutes off the show, but do not worry, we got Lee Berry taking the reins from 6 to 8, keeping up your Wednesday pressure.
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out to all the lurkers as well, all the silent listeners. 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

and welcome along everyone. How are we doing out there, guys? Yeah, reaching out to Music Butterfly. Yeah, I'm with you on that. Jazz all over these tunes. Welcome along, Jazz. Nice to see you there. Crisp E, how you doing? Got a nice mixture of stuff for you guys this evening. Right, let's talk. Let's get on with it.

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Hopefully sounding better now. 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

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Dave H, all over this.

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This one, Tourage.

just can't believe where the time's gone, guys. Massive respect to all of you who have tuned in this evening. On the text, on the DAB site listeners, all welcome, all welcome. Now you've got Rob Francis, top of the hour. Do not miss that one. Catch me 2 weeks.

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4: You're given a mantra. A mantra, a very specific sound, vibration, thought. And that mantra that you're given, that Maharishi gives, the key that opens the door. The mantra turns the mind, turns the awareness within. And you naturally

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You're in tune to Point Blank with Rob Francis. 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
1: Yeah.

reaching out to Tash. Good to hear from you. And yes, did have a really good birthday.

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Right, this is the last one from me. Hold tight for Radius after a short advert break. You can catch Gary Spires at 8 o'clock next Wednesday. And I'll be back in 2 weeks.

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